Right, how are we all doing, folks? You're in the mix with DJ Sounds on Atomix UK. Welcome. Kicking your set off from 3 until 5 every Saturday. Had some absolute banging tunes today as well. Just listening to a bit of Miracle Maker, that's Dom Dollar, Clementine Douglas, great duo. Had a bit of She-Wolf, David Guetta before. A little bit of Jam Inside Your Love, Sam Green. Plenty more tracks to go, so do make sure that you stay tuned, whether you're listening online or via DAB. No excuse, get those speakers turned up, let people know.

That's all, and I'm getting no, but little more I worries. Come in, come in, come in.

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the dope on dope. Smoke but don't choke on it's the shit. A many a truth junkies have been known to croak on less than a toke of it's the

approaching to the end. This is the last one. Keep it locked for the second half. The best of Garage 19's classics never dies. 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

Monday morning, 7 a.m. Welcome to Lee's Lounge, the Atomics Breakfast Show with me, the Lee C. I'll be taking you through till 10 a.m. Hope you all had a great weekend. I know I did. Great weekend of music right here on Euroatomics UK. Here's to another big week of music coming. Coming up later on today, you got Drum and Bass Mondays featuring Riki, Plague, Mr. H, Monty, and much, much more. That's Drum and Bass Mondays right here on Atomics UK. Get a shout out of the way out to Jackie M, out to Lauren and Stu, Joe and Pavi, Ellie and Alfie, Alison and Bill, and as always, a very big good evening goes out to Paige and Sean down there in Australia. Hope you're well, having a good evening. Right then, kicking it all off, we got the Monolith Mix, Zero B, and Lock Up. Let's have it.

track entitled Choices. That's from Cream. Up next, you got My Mistake by Bouquet.

sounds of Diplo featuring Kareem Lomax. Track entitled Let You Go. Tummings UK. Good morning. Happy Monday.

Good morning goes out to Mr. H, locked in, locked on. How we doing? Hope you're well. In the background, sounds of Alex Mills, Without On My Hands.

7 a.m. Monday morning. Welcome to Lee's Lounge, the Atomic's Breakfast Show with me, Lee C. I'll be taking you through till 10 a.m. What a weekend we've just had. My God, I hope you all enjoyed it. Moving forward, we got another big week of music right here on Atomic's UK. Get the shouts out of the way. Out to Jackie M, Lauren and Stu, Jerome and Pebby, Ellie and Elfie. Out to Alison and Bill. And a very big good evening goes out to Paige and Sean down here in Australia. Hope you're having a good evening. I know we don't like to talk shop, but what a weekend of football we had. Absolutely stuffed France to finish third in the World Cup. 6-4. My, my, my. And then Spain worked their magic last night. What an amazing win. Right, meanwhile, back on the ranch. First up, you got MK with Love Changes. It's the MK Mix. Let's get into it.

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apologies, people. The system seems to have the Monday morning blues. I'm here to cheer it up. You're locked to Lee's Lounge, the Atomic's Breakfast Show. With me, the Lee C, I'll be taking you through till 10 a.m. each and every weekday morning, Monday to Friday from 7. As I was saying before I got interrupted by the system, very big good morning goes out to Mr. H. Locked in, locked on. Hope you're well.

Sounds of Matt Guy set my mind free. Coming up next, you got Martin Wright, You're My Life.

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someone like Sean. Top man, top man. The top gaffer. If you know, you know. As I said, we're live on Atomics Radio. This is how we're doing it. For any shout outs, head over to atomicsradio.com. Hit the shout box. I will see you. Or add me up on TikTok. CLB Music with a K. And I will see you. Oh God, think of what's going on there then. Shouts to Bella Boo. Shouts to Robert Collins. Yeah, we're keeping it moving.

0: 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Shouts to the TikTok fam. 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Add me up. CLB Music with a K. Music. That's how we do it. That's how we do it.
1: So you've ever watched. You're hearing all the music you've ever heard. All of the
0: tune playing in the background is White Noise.
1: Inside White Noise.
0: By Kid Cook. Alright, this tune is alright. Doing this till 9 p.m. So we're doing it every Thursday, peeps. Every Thursday. We're also live on DAB Radio. Keep forgetting, you know, keep forgetting. But yeah, Atomics Radio is alive on DAB. That's how we're doing it. That's how we're moving.
1: When you hear White Noise, you're essentially hearing, like, your mother's voice. You're hearing every TV show you've ever watched. You're hearing all the music you've ever heard. All of it is basically embedded inside White Noise. So I think it's like a kind of beautiful concept.

yeah, this tune's hard, you know. Track entitled Goodies. By Greg Pedros. Banger. That'll be doing it on Atomic Radio.

0: titled Drugs. 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
1: This is Drugs.

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2: Yes, that's right. You're in the mix with DJ Sound on Atomics UK. Hopefully you've been making the most of this awesome weather and staying tuned to Atomics UK at the same time. Kicking off today with a little bit of Owen Wesley, Shakedown. Great track, get those speakers turned up. I'm here until 5 p.m.

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1: Yes, that's right. You're in the mix with DJ Sound on Atomics UK, bringing you all the best tunes to get you through those summery afternoons. I'm here every Saturday from 3 until 5, just warming up a little bit. Got a bit of bass line by Gotsum on. Next up, we've got Do It To It, Acres. Great tracks, trying to keep in the summer vibe.

bit of Calvin Harris there with Rag and Bone Man. That's Purple Disco Machine edit as well. Got a little bit of Love 2D. Great track this. Right, hope you're all enjoying your Saturday. I'm DJ Sound on Atomics UK. I'm here every Saturday from 3 until 5 p.m. So if it's first time tuning in, welcome. Where have you been though? If you missed any shows, you can hop over to Mixcloud and you can catch

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1: 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If not, you've always got Atomics UK, so there's no excuse really not to listen. I'm DJ Sound. I'm here till 5 p.m. bringing you all the summery kind of anthems, since we've got decent weather recently. I'm coming at you all the way from the Isle of Man. So drop me a message, say hi, give me a follow at DJ Sound IOM. You'll find me across all the good platforms of Facebook, Instagram, and TikTok. So check it out.

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Listen up. This is the dope on dope. Smoke, but don't choke on it. It's the shit. A many a truth junkies have been known to croak on less than a toke of it's the bomb.

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And somebody actually asked me, I couldn't tell you. It's good and it's bad. To me, always, it's been house. House is just house.

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And this galaxy is just one of something like 100 billion other galaxies that make up the universe. And it is now beginning to look, this universe is one of an enormous number, maybe even an infinite number, of other closed-off universes. So the idea we are central, that we are the reason there is a universe, is pathetic. We have to simply come to grips with the real universe that we really live in. And if some of our myth, some of our religion is inconsistent with it, it's time.

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Shout goes out to DJ Wicks for the last two. Enjoyed that. Hope you're doing well, mate. Right, for the next two, we got myself, Sean Haynes, and Monty. 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

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He's been out of action for the last 4 weeks. 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That's a DJ Relief.

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